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When I'm in Suriname, I listen to Baganatoi with Limbo. 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

0: 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Eh, lem FM holy me no, na lo si mio, this is my angai. 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
1: Yeah, man, Dele Model, I tell you.
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2: She take my money, well I'm in need. 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
2: Yo, Nano.
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1: You don't want somebody to stop hanging with you, they start talking about you, girl. 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

in a Guyanese, me no afraid eh, no. 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D, at Hindustani, and you know man do next sanga. 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